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1: It's pretty much just going to be hot and humid. Partly cloudy skies tomorrow, 94 for the high.
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It's Atlantic Golf Course in New Braunfels. 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

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It's Judy After Dark. 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

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It's Ginny After Dark, Lauren Elena, and Chase Matthew. 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

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Parker McCollum has some dangerous 4th of July memories. He says growing up, they would have fireworks wars with Roman candles and bottle rockets. Yeah, don't try that, please.

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Born in Texas. 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

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Christy filling in for Ginny Lee. She's still out on maternity leave, and I don't know if I'm supposed to tell you this. They're probably going to be mad at me for doing it, but I don't care. They're going to play You Versus Everyone tomorrow morning at 6:20. The answer is Minions.

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We're San Antonio's new country leader. 4th of July hanger hangout. This sounds awesome. It's at Boulevard Airport tomorrow from 11 a.m. until 2 p.m. Flight simulators. There's things for the kids to do. They're serving up burgers, too.

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100, San Antonio's new country leader. It's Jenny After Dark. For whatever reason, Eric emailed me with the answer to tomorrow's you versus everyone question. I'm going to tell y'all what it is. Minions. Minions. They're going to play at 620 for your chance to win a $250 gift card to Living Spaces. Christy's going to be in for Jenny Lee tomorrow. Don't tell on me.

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0: 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And this is our new song, Say So. If you need somebody, say so. 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
8: 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You can count on me. I won't let you down. Just like you, I live in this town.
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0: 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The biggest stars in country play on Y100. Yeah.

0: Eric and Jenny on KCYY San Antonio. Y100, San Antonio's new country leader.
1: Good morning.
2: Three, come on.
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2: One.
4: Good morning, Y100, San Antonio's new country leader. Eric and Jenny, next week it begins again because Jenny Lee will be back from maternity leave and I will be sleeping.
5: She will. She'll be back.
4: Yes, I'm so excited.
5: A week from today.
4: I'm so overly excited. You actually were showing me pictures and videos that Jenny sent you yesterday of little Hank, and I'm over the moon that we're going to get so many baby pictures and videos and all the good things.
5: It's pretty funny because Jenny, who doesn't show me like her vulnerable maternal side ever.
4: Yeah.
5: We've never hugged. I've never hugged that woman once in my life. She is sitting there going, hey, don't giggle, Hank.
4: I know.
5: And whoa, little baby.
4: I know. I love it so much. I love it so much. I can't wait to hear all the things. All the things.
5: A week from today. Your nails look pretty.
4: Hey, thanks.
5: I just noticed them.
4: I did them yesterday. They're my USA nails. USA, USA. I mean, perfect timing with the World Cup and, of course, 4th of July.
5: And we're going to talk about it in a minute, right?
4: Yes, we are in the dirt.
5: All right. And don't forget about 20 minutes from right now, the earliest, we've given away this $250 gift card to Living Spaces.
4: Ooh.
5: Brody and Jenny After Dark were giving out the answer to the trivia question.
4: They were. $250 to Living Spaces in honor of America's 250th.
5: There you go.
4: Because when you think of America, you think of furniture.
5: I actually do. I need some furniture badly.
4: Same.
5: All right, here's Brett Eldridge, Y100, San Antonio's new country leader.

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One questionable comment at a time on San Antonio's new country leader, Y100.

0: 100, San Antonio's new country leader. Good morning, Eric and Jenny. Christy Brooks in for Jenny Lee, who will be back next week.
1: Okay, I've been very transparent with the Y100 family about how bad I am at my job sometimes. Sometimes I don't hit the button and open up the phone lines for you versus everyone when we play it this early.
0: Okay.
1: So as soon as the dirt is over, no matter what I do, if I do my job or not, everyone call 877-470-5299 to win a $250 Living Spaces gift card.
0: Very good, Eric.
1: I'm going to hit it. I'm sitting here
0: trying to follow what it is you're bad at, and that's not so bad.
1: Okay.
0: That's not too terrible.
1: There's a lot of things I'm bad at, Christy.
0: We're not going to get into that, but some people are really, really bad at keeping secrets, and Taylor Swift is not one of them.
2: Ooh. Check this out. Here's what's trending online now. Let's get the dirt.
3: May I have some dirt, please?
2: With Eric and Jenny.
0: Things Christy's really bad at, teases. That's what those are called, what I just did, and that was really, really bad.
1: But we're up to the wedding. We are there.
0: Yes, we'll get to that in a minute. But first, okay, we get to celebrate once again USA Soccer, the USA men's national team. Won in their first knockout round match last night.
4: USA.
0: They beat Bosnia-Herzegovina.
1: Nice.
0: Did I say it?
1: Yes.
0: Yes.
1: Nailed it. And since we beat them, you don't have to say it again.
0: Thank goodness, because that was a knockout round. Speaking of knocking out, someone's fame is about to get knocked out.
1: Who's?
0: Possibly.
1: Somebody famous?
0: I guess sort of famous, like internet famous.
1: Oh, okay.
0: Freddie, the guy that everyone was following on social media because he's from a foreign country or he's over here for, I don't know.
1: Okay. One of these people who are not from America.
0: Yes.
1: Came in, fell in love with us like everyone does.
0: Yeah. because the World Cup. So everyone was following him on social media, specifically in Texas because he was in Texas.
1: Oh, okay.
0: It's now coming out that he possibly could be fake.
1: That he's not.
0: Like, he's a real person.
1: Oh, okay.
0: But he's been to America before, possibly.
1: Oh.
0: Or he's actually an American.
1: Shut up! Yes. He's putting on, like, an accent and pretending.
0: Yes.
1: So people fell in love with Freddie because he fell in love with America. But
0: right.
1: It's all an act.
0: And, like, everything we have to offer. Bucky's, Whataburger, Dr. Pepper, all these things. He got to meet Ella Langley, for heaven's sake.
1: Are you serious?
0: Yes! And now it's coming out that he possibly could be fake.
1: No!
0: Shame on you, sir. Shame on you, sir.
1: We all love that stuff, though. I fall in love with all that stuff every single day I drive around San Antonio.
0: I know. How can you not? And speaking of fake, the fake wedding. I'm sorry.
1: Okay.
0: This whole Taylor Swift thing of her getting married on Friday at Madison Square Garden, I am standing my ground that this is fake.
1: You think the entire thing is a sham?
0: I think it's a total sham. Let me tell you why. This woman shrouds herself in secrecy, okay?
1: Yeah.
0: I mean, she lays little Easter eggs through things. We've learned this about her.
1: Mm-hmm.
0: But she's not going to build a castle in Madison Square Garden for her wedding. You look at everything surrounding it. There are men building this thing that wear shirts that say Taylor Swift's construction crew. This is not Taylor. This is I'm telling you right now.
1: I will say you met Taylor Swift a few weeks ago.
0: Yes.
1: You just posted a picture on your social media. They took away your phone.
0: They took away my phone.
1: You weren't allowed to tell us where you were going.
0: No.
1: You just said, I'm taking a trip.
0: I didn't even know where I was going. It was like, hey, can you get on a plane and come to a thing? And we're not going to tell you what it is. And I did it like an idiot. hello. But this is the thing. She's not going to get married in Madison Square Garden. I don't know what the word is, but she's got like a certain level of class. Taylor does. This is beneath her.
1: Yeah. Madison Square Garden is not where Taylor Swift gets married.
0: No.
1: It's where the party might be.
0: Maybe. It might be where the party is. I don't know. There are tents all over her neighborhood right now in New Jersey or the Hamptons or wherever she has a house. I don't know. She has 7 million of them. But I'm telling you, I don't even think she's there. I don't even think she's there.
1: Her plane is there.
0: Her private jet's there. I don't think she's there. I think the wedding is happening right now elsewhere, maybe across the world. And
1: what?
0: No one knows. I'm telling you.
1: Ooh.
0: She's too smart. We'll have to wait and see. I still think there could be like a concert or something like on 4th of July. I don't know.
1: All right. So we are within the 48-hour window of all this being revealed,
0: yes.
1: right? Oh.
0: And if I'm wrong, I will say, I was wrong.
1: Well, you know her after all.
0: I do. I do. I'm not invited to the wedding, but I know her. But if I got an invitation to get on a plane right now and it was like, hey, Christy, we're going to take you somewhere and you're not going to know where you're going, I'd do it.
1: So you think that's what's happening?
0: I do. I do.
1: They're flying the entire wedding somewhere else.
0: Yes, possibly.
1: Ooh, heard it here first.
0: Possibly. I don't know. But hey, Taylor, I'm just saying, I'm just waiting on my invite, friend.
2: Coming up next on Eric and Jenny.
1: I hit the button.
0: Oh,
1: I hit,
0: you the, did button. Hit the button. I'm like, what's happening?
1: 877-470-5299. It's the earliest we've played you versus everyone. Now, how's it work?
0: This is how it works. We are going to give you a question. Mm-hmm. You are going to answer that question. If it is right, congratulations. You get your $250 gift card. If you get it wrong, then this is where the you versus everyone part comes in. Caller number 10 gets the gift card. That's
1: yes.
0: simple.
1: Much it's like you. Taylor Swift, it's a bait and switch.
0: Oh, look at you.
1: 877-470-5299.
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1: Pretty much the same in the San Antonio skies today. That high of about 92 is going to hit around 4 p.m.
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2: Y100 traffic check.
10: Two right lanes are closed off for overnight road work this morning on I-35 southbound between Evans Road and Olympia Parkway, causing a 5-minute slowdown. And on I-10 eastbound at La Quintera Parkway, construction blocks off both the entrance and the exit. That's San Antonio traffic. I'm Jason Fossig.
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0: 100, San Antonio's new country leader. Good morning. It's Eric and Jenny with Christy Brooks stepping in for the maternity leaving Jenny Lee. And it is time, Eric.
1: Yes.
0: It is time. You versus everyone to play
1: everyone,
0: game.
1: Everyone.
0: Oh, wow. Don't do that again.
2: You. Versus.
3: Everyone.
0: But you could win a $250 gift card to Living Spaces just in time for the 4th. So let's see who is going to play. Terry with a T. Do you want to win $250 to Living Spaces?
4: I want to try. Yeah.
0: All right. Okay. All right.
1: So you know everyone in San Antonio is rooting against you. Why? That's why the game is called You Versus Everyone. If you get this wrong, caller 10 can steal.
4: Yeah, I know.
1: And you don't sound happy about it, I'm going to be honest.
4: It's a lot of pressure.
0: It is a lot of pressure, but I feel like you're going to get this one right. Are you ready?
4: I am ready.
0: Okay.
1: Do you have kids, by the way?
4: Yes.
1: Okay, this will be great for a mom that's listening to Y100 right now. Okay.
0: What small, yellow, overall-wearing characters return to the big screen this week?
4: The Minions.
0: Yay! The Minions, the most annoying character Disney has ever created.
1: Oh, come on.
0: I cannot stand the Minions.
1: You really can't?
0: I really cannot stand them.
1: Well, you'll be happy to know that's not Disney.
0: Oh, that's right.
1: Disney would never mess up
0: that bad. They would never make me mad like that.
1: Congratulations, ever. Terry. You got $250 to spend at Living Spaces. To claim this prize, yeah. You just have to say, banana.
4: Banana.
0: Oh my gosh.
1: I love it. Congratulations, Terry.
4: Thank you.
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8: A 15-minute slowdown this morning due to ongoing construction work in the two right lanes on I-35 southbound between Judson Road and O'Connor. And cleanup is underway for an earlier vehicle fire on the front edge road of Loop 410 westbound before Vance Jackson. That's San Antonio traffic. I'm Jason Fossig.
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0: Moving on. Y100, San Antonio's new country leader. Good morning, Eric and Jenny. Christy Brooks in for Jenny Lee, who is back next week. You almost caught me singing.
1: Yes.
0: Almost
1: I
0: did.
1: I turned it on right there. Yep. I was like, ooh, I'm going to catch her.
0: Almost did, but I'm smarter than you.
1: Christy, we all have a past.
0: Yes, we do.
1: Are there people who won't let you forget yours?
0: Yes.
1: Really?
0: Yeah. And it's mainly high school, like, which I hated high school.
1: Oh, did you?
0: Oh, my God.
1: You seemed like you'd be like a popular girl.
0: No.
1: You weren't?
0: No, sir.
1: Whoa,
0: no,
1: really? No, that blows my mind.
0: It was awful. High school was awful. It's crazy because I was like this big time athlete, right?
1: Yeah.
0: Like big time. And then not liked. It was weird. I was not Miss Popularity.
1: Whoa.
0: Very big chip on my shoulder about it, too, as a matter of fact. Thanks for bringing that up.
1: Welcome to the couch, Christy. Yeah, lay down.
0: It's funny. My choir teacher who sang at my wedding, he doesn't even call me by my name.
1: What's he call you?
0: He calls me Lolly Tootum.
1: What's that? I don't know what that means.
0: I was in choir, obviously.
1: Oh, okay.
0: And we performed at this big convention for choir directors in Washington, D.C.
1: Whoa.
0: And we sang a song called Lolly Tootum.
1: How's that go? I'm not familiar.
0: Well, there was a solo.
1: Okay.
0: And I volunteered for it.
1: Did you?
0: Yeah. Even though it was like a soprano solo, I was like, I'm an alto. I can do this. And I got the solo.
1: So. Oh, this is your big chance. Let's reenact the past a little
0: bit. You're serious?
1: Yeah. I want to hear it.
0: Okay. Let's just preface this with, it was a character type of song.
1: Oh, like
0: there
1: okay.
0: was a dance that went to it and a whole thing.
1: Okay.
0: But, you ready?
1: Yes. I'm so ready for this.
0: Gather around, young fellers, I'm in the market too. That was the Woo! Line. And it was so funny. And so to this day, he calls me Lolly Tootum.
1: Oh, that's actually pretty adorable.
0: And I
1: adorable.
0: Will never live it down.
1: That's yeah. like a good thing, though.
0: It is. Something it was. That was a good thing from high school, yes.
1: Is there a story from your past, 877-470-5299, that your high school friends or your childhood friends...
0: Wait a minute.
1: What?
0: We didn't talk about you. Calm down. Let's not move on so fast.
1: Well, I've got Randy Rogers Band tickets. I want to give them to somebody.
0: I don't care. There's something. There's a reason you brought this up.
1: Yeah.
0: You went to Tennessee last week.
1: I like your story better, though.
0: I don't care. Okay. You went to Tennessee last week, and you hung out with some high school friends.
1: I did.
0: So what happened? What brought this up?
1: If it were up to my best friend in high school, this show would be named Winky and Jenny.
0: Winky?
1: He calls me Winky.
0: Why?
1: Please, for the love of God, do not start calling me Winky. It is not something I like. It is not something I enjoy.
0: Hmm. Well, let's see. Why does he call you Winky?
1: Once upon a time, we were at a bonfire party.
0: Okay.
1: And I thought it was a great idea to go behind a bush, take off all my clothes, and go streaking over the bonfire.
0: Over the bonfire?
1: Yeah, like fully leap over the bonfire.
0: Bonfires
1: completely.
0: Are big, Eric. You're not a big man.
1: It didn't go well for me, but especially because they realized no one else went streaking out in this field in Tennessee, and they found my clothes, and they got in the truck and took off. So I was in the woods by myself, completely naked, and there's photographic evidence.
0: Oh, my goodness!
1: I had to walk all the way back, about half a mile, naked, back to his house, and when I came in, they took a picture of me. I'll find it and post it.
0: No,
1: I'm covering stuff.
0: Okay.
1: Yeah.
0: I was going to say, we're not going to get in trouble. What happened to you? So that's why they call you Winky?
1: Winky.
0: Okay, Winky.
1: 877-470-5299. Randy Rogers Band tickets. If you've got a story that people in your past just won't let you forget. Any story.
0: On Winky and Jenny.
1: 877-470-5299.
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1: There might be a couple of clouds in the San Antonio skies today, but much like my kids over the summer, they're not going to do anything.
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11: Delays are growing this morning due to ongoing construction work. Two right lanes are blocked off on I-35 southbound between Judson and O'Connor. Delays start from Olympia Parkway. There's also a wreck on the front entrance of I-10 eastbound at Hildebrand Avenue. That's San Antonio traffic. I'm Jason Fossig.
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14: 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And yeah, we're expecting lots of baby pics. Welcome Jenny back next week to Eric and Jenny. 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

0: Y100, San Antonio's new country leader. It's Winky and Jenny. kidding. Just kidding. That was Eric's little nickname that he can't live down.
1: Yours was what?
0: Lolly Tootum.
1: Lolly Tootum.
0: See, mine's harder to say.
1: What is that thing that people of your past just won't let go of that you did or said or happened to you? For Randy Rogers Band tickets, 877-470-5299.
0: All right, Steven, what is the thing that your high school classmates just won't let you forget?
2: I'm a guy. I'm hairy. Not crazy hairy, but like I'm hairy. I've got one butt cheek that is hairier than the other one, and it turned into like a party trick or like just a fun fact about me, I guess.
0: Wait.
1: Fun fact, one of my butt cheeks is hairier than the other. That's how those conversations went?
2: You know, you'd be surprised how often it came up naturally. But yeah, this group of friends, I agreed to let them shave my hairy butt cheek.
1: What?
2: Yeah. Somebody broke out the clippers and was like, we're going to shave my butt cheek in front of like 30 people. And I don't know. I've never seen pictures. I forgot what it was like. They had,
1: there's
2: like,
1: photographic evidence
2: boxes
1: of them shaving your butt?
2: My best buddy from school. He says he's got it somewhere, but they've not appeared on. I'm just waiting for one day I get called into HR. It's like, pictures have appeared of you getting your butt shaved on.
0: I know it's not a thing much anymore, but people used to sign yearbooks, right?
1: Mm-hmm.
0: And did they sign your yearbook, Harry Butt Guy? Or
2: I had my butt cheek signed a couple times.
1: Oh my goodness!
2: At parties and stuff. Yeah,
0: that tracks.
2: They shaved my butt and then they
1: drew all over
2: it. A few people signed.
1: Those are real friends, just so you know. You better still be in touch with those people. Those are true friends.
2: They'll show up to help you move. If they shave your butt, they'll be there with a pickup truck to help you move.
1: That's what I always say. I've got a t-shirt that says that.
0: Hi, Jeanette. What is something that your high school friends just won't let you forget?
3: Since I was little, my nickname has been Scooter Butt because I didn't crawl. I did it everywhere on my butt.
1: Like a dog with an infection?
3: Like a dog with an infection.
0: Oh, my goodness.
1: Somebody needs to express your
3: and
1: anal glands.
3: To this day, I have family that calls me Scooter Butt.
1: No way.
0: Oh, my goodness.
1: How long did it take for you to crawl?
3: I don't know. I think I just started walking. I didn't really crawl at all.
0: Let's look at this Scooter Butt. See, the thing is that that's kind of an accomplishment, really. I mean, you just jumped up and walked. I mean, I would think that shows talent. All right, Mark, what is something that your family, friends, whoever, won't let you forget or live down?
4: Okay, so I used to go to this corner store all the time when I was young. I was about 4 or 5 years old. The clerks used to call me Monkey because I used to hang around my mom's legs all the time and never let her go.
1: Oh, that's cute.
4: So ever since then, so even to now I go to this corner store, I'm already a grown man, 35 years old. They still call me Monkey when they see me.
1: Really?
0: They've known you for that long?
4: Yes. And my son, when I had my son, he was crazy running around always in diapers. So I call him Goose. Eric met my son before Goose.
1: Oh, I remember Goose.
4: Yes, and everybody calls him Goose as well.
1: So. This is adorable.
0: That's precious.
1: Hey, why don't you shout out that corner store? Been in business that long here in San Antonio. How cool is that?
4: They're awesome. They're called the Chinos on Subway Side,
1: Very cool.
0: Very, very cool.
1: You want those Randy Rogers Band tickets?
4: Oh, yes. Me and my son would love to go.
1: All right. Monkey and Goose are going to enjoy that show.
4: You know.

0: 100, San Antonio's new country leader. Good morning. It is Eric and Jenny, but it's Christy in for Jenny Lee, who is on maternity leave, and it's the best time of day. It's time for that second date update. We got a voicemail here, and it's from Camille.
1: I'm trying to get a second date with Sean. We had a really fun dinner, and I was so into him, but he has gone completely quiet on me, and I'm worried it's because I'm a little taller than he is, and maybe he got insecure about it. I just don't care. Honestly, I love a short king, and I need y'all to help me out. Can you help me tell him that I'm love a short king?
2: Oh, short king. She said the phrase I hate.
0: Oh, gosh.
2: I'm 5'5". I have been through this
0: before. Is that short?
2: No. And short king, for some reason, offends me.
0: Really?
2: I can be a king of any size. I don't know why you have to put the word short in front of it.
0: You're being kind of ridiculous here. I feel like it's a compliment.
2: Do you?
0: Yes.
2: All right. Well, we will talk to her next. She loves a short king.
0: That's
2: coming up on Second Date Update.

0: one date. No callback. Will there be a second date? Let's find out on the second date update with Eric and Jenny on Y100.
1: Y100, San Antonio's new country leader. Good morning, Christy Brooks in for Jenny Lee on Eric and Jenny, and it is second date update time. We got a voicemail from Camille. Hey, Camille, are you there?
2: I'm here.
3: Okay, so you had a dinner with a guy named Sean. It was your first date. How did it go from your point of view?
2: It was amazing. I had such a fun time with Sean. It was great conversation. He's super cute. I was honestly into him immediately, and I really felt like it was a good match.
1: What is it about him that you just like so much? Like, do y'all have the same interests? What is it?
2: I mean, he's got a good job, okay? That's important. He sells insurance.
1: Super
2: important. You know, he's really good at it. He loves golf. He has the good group of dude friends that he hangs out with on the weekend, which is adorable.
1: That's good. That's good.
2: Yeah. Okay, right? So, I don't trust anyone if you don't have friends. But anyway.
3: So we heard your voicemail, but for anybody who missed it, what do you think the theory is why he's ghosted you now after your first date?
2: I honestly think it's a height thing. I'm a little taller than Sean, and, I realized, kind of through the night that I felt that he just was a little self-conscious about it and that he pulled back. So I want him to know that it's a non-issue and that I'm really interested in a second date.
1: So Eric is short.
3: Yeah, I'm 5'5".
1: But how much shorter would you say he might be?
2: I would say, he's he's like a half foot shorter than I am.
1: Okay. That's not terrible. Yeah.
3: Are you saying you're willing to tolerate this? Because I've been with both type of women that you're either willing to tolerate a shorter guy or you're actually like, that's your type.
2: Oh no, I'm into it. I love a shorter guy.
3: Okay.
2: I'm kind of tall for a female,
3: Hey, I'm okay with it. Listen, no judgment here. I like to climb them like a tree.
1: Oh no.
3: I've dated multiple women that are over 6 feet tall. But Christy, you're fairly tall, right? How tall are you?
1: I'm 5'9".
3: Okay.
1: Yeah.
3: Could you date somebody?
1: No.
3: No, you couldn't.
1: No, because not only am I 5'9", my nickname in high school was Hoss, for God's sake. I'm also a very muscular, athletic, tall, and I would feel like I'm going to crush them.
3: Yeah, and I've gotten that response from a lot of women, but it's always nice to meet a Camille who that's kind of her type.
1: Yes.
3: So how did it end?
2: Thank you.
3: The day you've explained that it was great chemistry and that you're actually into that. Anything happened at the end of the date? Any fireworks there?
2: I feel like I let him know how attracted to him I was. And the end of the night just ended with a quick, little kiss. It wasn't on the lips, but he basically took off quick after it. And I wanted more. I wanted way more.
3: Oh, way more.
1: Wow. I wonder, maybe something was running through his head. Like he didn't want to be, maybe he wanted more and he didn't want to be super forward. And now he doesn't know how to handle it or something.
3: Maybe it is that simple.
1: Camille. Yeah.
3: We hope we can get you this second date. I like you.
2: I do too. Oh, thank you. Okay. So yeah, any help I can get with getting Sean on the horn and letting him know that I'm super into him.
3: Okay. Well, then you're going to listen in secretly while we talk to him about why he's ghosting you. Okay.
2: Okay. Great. Thank you.
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24: There's a 20-minute backup this morning due to construction work blocking off two right lanes on I-35 southbound between Judson and O'Connor. And over on Highway 90 westbound at Couples, a crash moved out of the main lanes and now blocks off the right shoulder. That's San Antonio traffic. I'm Jason Fossig.
0: After months of using her brain for feeding times, diapers, and zero sleep, Jenny Lee is finally back. Welcome Jenny back next week to Eric and Jenny on Y100.

0: the second date update with Eric and Jenny on Y100.
1: Good morning. It's Eric and Jenny. Christy Brooks in for the maternity leaving Jenny Lee. And we talked with Camille. She went on a date with Sean. Super into Sean, even though he's a little smaller than she is, a little shorter than she is. But she's totally into that. Very attracted to him. Is that about right, Camille?
2: That's right. Yeah.
3: There was a little kiss, not on the lips. And then he took off and he's ghosted you ever since. So let's give him a call. You listen in secretly while we talk to him about what went wrong.
2: Okay.
4: Hello, it's Sean.
1: Hi, Sean. This is Y100, and we are calling because we have a great prize for you. It is an all-expense-paid date. We will pay for everything. The only catch is that you've got to go on a second date with Camille. Are you game? Can we pay for your date?
4: Not a chance.
3: Can we ask why?
4: She didn't tell you?
1: No, I mean, she said she was, like, really into you.
3: Maybe it was because she was a little taller than you and you got freaked out?
4: Oh, no, I'm not at all insecure about my height until
3: nice.
4: I went on a date with Camille.
1: Oh, my God. Yeah. What happened?
4: Yeah. So we sit down to dinner. I'm not kidding. She scoots her chair back, pats her lap, and asked me to come and sit on her knee.
3: No.
1: I'm sorry.
4: Yeah.
1: What?
4: Like I'm some sort of like ventriloquist dummy or something. I thought she was kidding, right? No, she's not. She's not joking. She grabs me, physically puts me on her knee or tries to.
3: Oh, no.
1: Oh, my God.
3: And she just like held you there?
4: Yeah. Like I couldn't believe what was happening. It only got worse.
3: Worse? Worse than
1: How
3: sitting
1: did it get
3: you?
1: Worse?
4: Okay, so she wouldn't stop with, like, the names. Like, all night, I'm, you know, baby boy. The waiter comes over. She just comments to him, oh, isn't he the cutest little guy you've ever seen?
3: Oh.
4: Yeah, I'm a grown man.
3: Right? Yeah, like, I get it. Trust me, just so you're aware, I'm also short. I'm 5'5", so this resonates with me.
1: You've been through this, apparently?
3: Similar situations, yes.
1: Really?
3: Yeah, it can be a thing for a woman, and you didn't realize you were part of, like, her kink.
4: Yeah. But when we were leaving, she wants to, like, carry me out the door.
1: Like, oh, you were an infant?
4: Yeah, no, like I'm some toddler. She's going to carry me out the door.
1: This cannot be real. There is no way there is a woman out there that does this.
3: Oh, I'm telling you, Christy, it's happened to me with more than one woman. They are into it in, like, a maternal sort of way. Is that what it felt like?
4: Or like I'm her like purse dog or something. Like it
3: right.
4: was like,
1: but
3: right.
1: she said there was a kiss at the end of the date though. So if that was the situation, why did you give her a kiss at the end of the date?
4: On my forehead. She kissed me on my forehead.
1: Oh.
4: Yeah.
5: Oh, baby boy, you're actually upset about a kiss on the forehead?
1: Camille, it's not just
4: really
1: the kiss
4: right
1: on
4: now.
1: The forehead.
4: What is going on?
3: Sean, let us explain. Camille actually did like you. She wanted to go out with you again. So we set this up so she could figure out what went wrong. She didn't realize.
5: I was complimenting you. Those are compliments. I was obsessed with you.
4: Compliments are like, you've got nice eyes, not, oh, I bet you'd fit in the overhead compartment.
5: It's
4: the most degrading.
5: What you do? You're so cute and portable. That's like a good
3: I'm
5: thing.
3: Cute and
5: I'm
3: portable.
1: Camille, he's a human being.
5: You're a little man, and I think that's hot. Why is that?
4: She's
5: I don't know if it's
4: like,
5: I just
4: like
5: I was like attracted to it.
1: Camille, you said it. He's a man.
5: Yeah,
1: but it sounds like you're not treating him like a man.
5: Well, I don't know how you want to be treated. I mean, sir, if you want a booster seat, I was trying to be your booster seat. If I'm trying to carry you to the bathroom, it's because I want you to do filthy things.
3: Whoa! Okay.
4: I honestly, this is like the most degrading thing I've ever been to. Like you are crazy. There is
5: I'm not
4: no
5: crazy. If this is the first time that someone has held, you know, made you realize your height and they're doing it in a positive way, like that
4: there's
5: is
4: nothing
5: it's
4: positive.
5: A value
4: there's
5: add.
4: Nothing
5: I think
4: a value add. Oh my
5: you're
4: God.
5: You're telling
4: this
5: me
4: is
5: that
4: insane.
5: I'm a freak of nature.
3: Okay.
5: And, you know,
3: we need to break this up. We need to break this up.
1: Okay. This is obviously, I mean, we have to ask, but this isn't going to lead to a second date, right?
4: I would rather chew broken glass than go on another date with Camille.
5: Oh, wow, that is rude. You know, I thought, I didn't know that you had those.
4: Rude is calling me your little man in the middle of a restaurant.
5: Little body of yours.
4: Oh, my God.

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12: Road work is up on I-35 southbound. Two right lanes are blocked off, and just left lane gets through between Judson and O'Connor. And over in Seguin, one lane's blocked off due to a crash on I-10 eastbound on Highway 90, causing a 5-minute slowdown. That's San Antonio traffic. I'm Jason Fossig.
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0: Later, Y100. Good morning, Eric and Jenny. Christy Brooks in for Jenny, who will be back next week.
1: We need a live cam in here just on you while the music is playing.
0: Why?
1: Because your love of country music is infectious.
0: Oh.
1: It is. That song, Hard to Love, which is one of my all-time favorite songs. I don't know all of those little things he does at the end.
0: Oh, really?
1: You know every single one of them. Love me good. Love me good. Love me good.
0: It's funny because my kids give me such a hard time because we'll be in the car and I'll be singing and I'll just kind of not sing the words. I'll just sing the melody, just no words. And they're like, Mom, shouldn't you know the words? You do this every day. Do you know how many songs I have to know?
1: But all of them. It is wild.
0: I pretty much do.
1: Speaking of being a mom, Jenny is back 1 week from today.
0: Yay!
1: She's a new mom. I'm curious from your point of view, because you've had a few kids. What is Jenny going through
0: had a few kids.
1: You've been through this before.
0: Yes.
1: You're a working mom. She's coming back to the workplace after, a couple of months off?
0: Yeah, there's a little anxiety, I think.
1: Okay.
0: Because you're trying to figure out, if I get up at this time and feed at this time. And what if they have a blowout? And blah, blah, blah, blah, blah.
1: Ew.
0: So there's a little anxiety. There's a little guilt.
1: Really?
0: Yes.
1: Oh, no.
0: Yeah.
1: Oh, I'm going to have to give her crap about that then, right?
0: You do not give her crap. You do
1: How dare
0: not.
1: You abandon your child
0: that
1: at a time like this?
0: That is the worst thing you can do. And there's also, a little excitement, right? Because you're actually going to go and you're going to be a person again.
1: Yeah.
0: Because you're not a person for a while. And because when you have a baby, everyone forgets about mom.
1: Uh-oh.
0: And don't you dare tell me, I didn't forget about my wife. You're full of crap.
1: What does that mean? Everybody forgets about
0: the
1: mom.
0: The focus is on the baby. It's like, the baby's here. Oh, my goodness. Let me see the baby. Let me see the baby. Nobody says, hey, what are you doing? Do it.
1: So that's why
0: when one of my closest friends would have a baby, I'd be like, okay, I'm going to come watch the baby so you can shower. You need to shower. You need to do this. You need to do this. You need to do this so you can feel like a human again, because you kind of just feel like a feed bag. You kind of just feel like, I'm a cow.
1: Feedback.
0: Seriously, because all you're doing is feeding and diapering and not sleeping.
1: I get it.
0: Yeah. So there is a little excitement there, but
1: I don't promise to be nice.
0: Look, I even asked her. I was like, look, we can ease back into it. You can come back. You don't have to do the show. You can just kind of hang out with us. I'll do the show still, whatever. She's like, no. She goes, I want to do this. I was like, okay.
1: All right.
0: Okay. I cried the whole first week that I came back.
1: Did you really?
0: Mm-hmm. Every single day for a week.
1: Because you felt bad?
0: Because I've left my kid. I was so sad.
1: Aww.
0: I was so sad.
1: Hopefully I get to see her cry. I've never seen it.
0: It's not going to happen.
1: I've never hugged
0: her. It's not going to happen.
1: I've never seen her cry.
0: She just won't show up.
1: Maybe she'll be a totally different person. Maybe Jenny, the mom, is a totally different person.
0: I doubt it.
1: Me too.
0: I doubt it. Seriously.
1: And I hope not. We'll find out 1 week from today. I'm very excited.
0: I'm very, very excited.
1: She is going to be sad, though. She might cry when she realizes she missed Beat Your Kids.
0: You don't think that y'all will beat your kids whenever she's back?
1: Oh, we probably will, yeah.
0: That sounded really bad now that she's a mom. That really, yeah.
1: If you have a kid in the car and you would like to take your whole family, it's a family 4-pack of tickets to Hot Wheels Monster Truck Live Glow and Fire. This is a huge ticket.
0: Yes.
1: You have to beat your kid.
0: Got to beat your kids. So 877-470-5299. It's time to beat your kids.
1: You have to have a kid in the car.
0: Yes, you have to have a kid in the car.
1: That is the qualification. You versus your kid. It's a game. 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
1: Y100 traffic check.
2: On I-10 going eastbound, one lane is blocked off due to a crash around Highway 90 in Seguin, causing about a 5-minute backup. In downtown, the upper level of I-10 westbound construction work blocks off two right lanes from North Frio to Culebra. That's San Antonio traffic. I'm Jason Fossig.
3: She made a tiny human, and boy, is that tiny human cute. And now she's coming back. Jenny Lee returns next week to Mornings on Y100.

0: caffeine, chaos, and sarcasm ahead. You've been warned. It's Eric and Jenny.
1: My favorite way to start the day.
0: On Y100.

waking up early and not to change a diaper. Well, maybe Eric's. Welcome Jenny back from maternity leave next week on Y100.

0: Y100, San Antonio's new country leader. Good morning, Eric and Jenny. Christy Brooks in for Jenny Lee, who will be back next week. And you know what? I bet she has missed.
1: What?
0: The jingle.
1: Oh, for Beat Your Kids.
0: For Beat Your Kids.
1: Here it is.
2: Beat, beat, beat, beat, beat, beat, beat your kids. Beat, beat, beat, beat, beat, beat, beat your kids. It's just a game. What you think I meant? It's kids versus their parents. Beat, beat, beat, beat, beat, beat, beat your kids.
1: Yeah! All right, it is Lisa versus Tariel, who's 10 years old.
3: Her friend is beside her, and her name's Becca.
1: So Becca will be helping Tariel today. That's okay.
0: I like that.
1: Do you know how this game works, Lisa?
3: Teamwork makes it teamwork. Yes, sir.
1: You do. Okay. Well, for anybody who is new to the show,
0: we are going to give you two categories, mystery category A, mystery category B. You have 10 seconds to name as many things as you can in one of those categories, and whoever gets the most wins.
1: And you are playing for those Hot Wheels Monster Trucks Live Glow and Fire tickets. So let's start with Tariel. How about that?
3: Okay.
0: So mystery category A or mystery category B? Which one do you want to do?
3: A.
0: Okay, mystery category A. It's things you put on a sandwich. Okay, things you put on a sandwich. You have 10 seconds to name as many as you can. Are you ready?
3: Yeah.
0: Okay. Things you put on a sandwich, go.
3: Ham, cheese, mayonnaise, lettuce, cucumbers, tomatoes.
1: All right, time's up.
0: Six. You got six. That's very good.
1: Tariel, that's very one of good. The highest scores we've had at Beat Your Kids. Congratulations.
3: Good job, B.
0: All right, Mom. You ready to beat your kid?
3: Every day.
0: All right. In 10 seconds, name as many things as you can. And your category is things that are sharp, because it is World Porcupine Day. So we're going to go with things that are sharp.
1: Okay. As many sharp items as you can name in 10 seconds, Lisa, go.
3: My eyeliner, knives, scissors, needles.
1: Time's up.
3: Razor.
0: Time's up. I like how your first thing was eyeliner. I hate to say it, Lisa, but you only got five and Tariel got six. And woo! So Tariel beat her mom. Way to go.
3: Oh, man. Go Tichi. That's so good.
1: Can we talk to T real quick? Because she's got to do something to claim these tickets, okay?
3: Tichi.
1: Hey, Tichi. You want to? If you want to claim these tickets, all you have to do is say, "My name is Tariel, and I beat my mom."
3: My name is Tariel, and I beat my mother.
0: Yeah, yeah. You did. Let's go.
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waking up early and not to change a diaper. Well, maybe Eric's. Welcome Jenny back from maternity leave next week on Y100.

0: Y100, San Antonio's new country leader. Good morning, Eric and Jenny. Christy Brooks in for Jenny Lee, who will be back next week.
1: Okay, I've been very transparent with the Y100 family about how bad I am at my job sometimes.

0: sometimes. Sometimes I don't hit the button and open up the phone lines for You Versus Everyone when we play it this early.
1: Okay.
0: So as soon as the dirt is over, no matter what I do, if I do my job or not, everyone call 877-470-5299 to win a $250 Living Spaces gift card.
1: Very good, Eric.
0: I'm going to hit it. I was sitting here trying
1: to follow what it is you're bad at, and that's not so bad.
0: Okay.
1: That's not too terrible.
0: There's a lot of things I'm bad at, Christy.
1: We're not going to get into that, but some people are really, really bad at keeping secrets, and Taylor Swift is not one of them.
2: Ooh. Check this out. Here's what's trending. Online now. Let's get the dirt.
3: May I have some dirt, please?
2: With Eric and Jenny.
1: Things Christy's really bad at, teases. That's what those are called, what I just did, and that was really, really bad.
0: But we're up to the wedding. We are there.
1: Yes, we'll get to that in a minute. But first, okay, we get to celebrate once again USA Soccer, the USA men's national team. Won in their first knockout round match last night.
4: USA.
1: They beat Bosnia-Herzegovina.
0: Nice. You
1: did it.
0: Did
1: I say it?
0: Yes.
1: Yes.
0: Nailed it.
1: Nailed it.
0: And since we beat them, you don't have to say it again.
1: Thank goodness, because that was a knockout round. Speaking of knocking out, someone's fame is about to get knocked out.
0: Who's?
1: Possibly.
0: Somebody famous?
1: I guess sort of famous, like internet famous.
0: Oh, okay.
1: Freddie, the guy that everyone was following on social media because he's from a foreign country or he's over here for, I don't know.
0: Okay. One of these people who are not from America.
1: Yes.
0: Came in, fell in love with us like everyone does.
1: Yeah. because the World Cup. So everyone was following him on social media, specifically in Texas because he was in Texas.
0: Oh, okay.
1: It's now coming out that he possibly could be fake.
0: That he's not.
1: Like, he's a real person.
0: Oh, okay.
1: But he's been to America before, possibly.
0: Oh.
1: Or he's actually an American.
0: Shut up.
1: Yes.
0: He's putting on, like, an accent and pretending.
1: Yes.
0: So people fell in love with Freddie because he fell in love with America. But
1: right.
0: It's all an act.
1: And, like, everything we have to offer. Bucky's, Whataburger, Dr. Pepper, all these things. He got to meet Ella Langley, for heaven's sake.
0: Are you serious?
1: Yes. And now it's coming out that he possibly could be fake.
0: No.
1: Shame on you, sir. Shame on you, sir.
0: We all love that stuff, though. I fall in love with all that stuff every single day I drive around San Antonio.
1: I know. How can you not? And speaking of fake, the fake wedding. I'm sorry.
0: Okay.
1: This whole Taylor Swift thing of her getting married on Friday at Madison Square Garden, I am standing my ground that this is fake.
0: You think the entire thing is a sham?
1: I think it's a total sham. Let me tell you why. This woman shrouds herself in secrecy, okay?
0: Yeah.
1: I mean, she lays little Easter eggs through things. We've learned this about her.
0: Mm-hmm.
1: But she's not going to build a castle in Madison Square Garden for her wedding. You look at everything surrounding it. There are men building this thing that wear shirts that say Taylor Swift's construction crew. This is not Taylor. This is I'm telling you right now.
0: I will say you met Taylor Swift a few weeks ago.
1: Yes.
0: You just posted a picture on your social media. They took away your phone.
1: They took away my phone.
0: You weren't allowed to tell us where you were going.
1: No.
0: You just said, I'm taking a trip.
1: I didn't even know where I was going. It was like, hey, can you get on a plane and come to a thing, and we're not going to tell you what it is. And I did it like an idiot. hello. But she's not going to get married in Madison Square Garden. She's got like a certain level of class, Taylor does. This is beneath her.
0: Yeah, Madison Square Garden is not where Taylor Swift gets married.
1: No.
0: It's where the party might be.
1: Maybe. I think the wedding is happening right now elsewhere, maybe across the world, and
0: what?
1: No one knows. I'm telling you.
0: Ooh.
1: She's too smart. We'll have to wait and see.
0: So you think that's what's happening?
1: I do. I do.
0: They're flying the entire wedding somewhere else.
1: Yes, possibly.
0: Ooh, you heard it here first.
1: Possibly. I don't know. But hey, Taylor, I'm just saying. I'm just waiting on my friend.
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5: Y100 traffic check.
6: A stalled vehicle moved down the main lanes and over to the left shoulder on loop 1604 westbound at Lock Hill Selma. And ongoing construction work on I-10 eastbound at La Cantera Parkway blocks off both the entrance and the exit ramp. That's San Antonio traffic. I'm Jason Fossig.
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5: Eric and Jenny on Y100. He's the reason she needs coffee. Oh, yeah, and patience.

0: 800, San Antonio's new country leader. Good morning. It's Eric and Jenny with Christy Brooks stepping in for the maternity leaving Jenny Lee. And it is time, Eric.
1: Yes.
0: It is time. You versus everyone to play
1: Everyone, everyone, everyone.
0: Oh, wow. Don't do that again.
2: You. Versus
3: everyone.
0: But you could win a $250 gift card to Living Spaces just in time for the 4th. So let's see who is going to play. Terry with a T. Do you want to win $250 to Living Spaces?
4: I want to try. Yeah.
0: All right. Okay. All right.
1: So you know everyone in San Antonio is rooting against you. Why? That's why the game is called You Versus Everyone. If you get this wrong, caller 10 can steal.
4: Yeah, I know.
1: Yeah, and you don't sound happy about it, I'm going to be honest.
4: Oh, it's a lot of pressure.
0: It is. It is a lot of pressure, but I feel like you're going to get this one right. Are you ready?
4: I am ready.
0: Okay.
1: Do you have kids, by the way?
4: Yes.
1: Okay, this will be great for a mom that's listening to Y100 right now. Okay.
0: Okay. What small, yellow, overall-wearing characters return to the big screen this week?
4: The Minions.
0: Yay! The Minions, the most annoying character Disney has ever created.
1: Oh, come on.
0: I cannot stand the Minions.
1: You really can't?
0: I really cannot stand.
1: Well, you'll be happy to know that's not Disney.
0: Oh, that's right.
1: Disney would never mess up that.
0: They would never make me mad like that.
1: Congratulations, Terry. You got $250 to spend at Living Spaces. To claim this prize, you just have to say banana.
4: Banana.
0: Oh my gosh.
1: I love it. Congratulations, Terry.
4: Thank you.

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14: Things are moving right along this morning on 281 southbound. It's under a 5-minute drive going from Bassey over to I-35. And under 5 minutes as well, no delays on Highway 90 eastbound going from Highway 151 over to I-10. That's San Antonio Traffic. I'm Jason Fossig.
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15: Base.
0: Like your favorite San Antonio breakfast taco. San Antonio's new country leader. Y100. Totally worth it. Eric and Jenny on Y100.

Jenny Lee is coming back from maternity leave. And yeah, we're expecting lots of baby pics. Welcome Jenny back next week to Eric and Jenny. Mornings on San Antonio's new country leader. Why?

0: Y100, San Antonio's new country leader. Good morning, Eric and Jenny. Christy Brooks in for Jenny Lee, who is back next week. You almost caught me singing.
1: Yes.
0: Almost
1: did. I turned it on right there. Yep. I was like, ooh, I'm going to catch her.
0: Almost did, but I'm smarter than you.
1: Christy, we all have a past.
0: Yes, we do.
1: Are there people who won't let you forget yours?
0: Yes.
1: Really?
0: Yeah. And it's mainly high school, like, which I hated high school.
1: Oh, did you?
0: Oh, my God.
1: You seemed like you'd be like a popular girl.
0: No.
1: You weren't?
0: No, sir.
1: Whoa,
0: no,
1: really? No, that blows my mind.
0: It was awful. High school was awful. It's crazy because I was like this big time athlete, right?
1: Yeah.
0: Like big time. And then not liked. It was weird. I was not Miss Popularity.
1: Whoa.
0: Very big chip on my shoulder about it, too, as a matter of fact. Thanks for bringing that up.
1: Welcome to the couch, Christy. Yeah, lay down.
0: It's funny. My choir teacher who sang at my wedding, he doesn't even call me by my name.
1: What's he call you?
0: He calls me Lolly Tootum.
1: What's that? I don't know what that means.
0: I was in choir, obviously.
1: Oh, okay.
0: And we performed at this big convention for choir directors in Washington, D.C.
1: Whoa.
0: And we sang a song called Lolly Tootum.
1: How's that go? I'm not familiar.
0: Well, there was a solo.
1: Okay.
0: And I volunteered for it.
1: Did you?
0: Yeah, even though it was like a soprano solo, I was like, I'm an alto, I can do this. And I got the solo.
1: So. Oh, this is your big chance. Let's reenact the past a little bit.
0: You're serious?
1: Yeah, I want to hear it.
0: Okay, let's just preface this with, it was a character type of song.
1: Oh,
0: like,
1: there
0: was a dance that went to it and a whole thing.
1: Okay.
0: But, you ready?
1: Yes, I'm so ready for this.
0: Gather around, young fellers, I'm in the market too. That was the line. And it was so funny. And so to this day, he calls me Lolly Tootum.
1: Oh, that's actually pretty adorable.
0: And I
1: adorable.
0: Will never live it down.
1: That's like a good thing, though.
0: It is. Something it was. That was a good thing from high school, yes.
1: Is there a story from your past, 877-470-5299, that your high school friends or your childhood friends...
0: Wait a minute.
1: What?
0: We didn't talk about you. Calm down. Let's not move on so fast.
1: Well, I've got Randy Rogers Band tickets. I want to give them to somebody.
0: I don't care. There's something. There's a reason you brought this up.
1: Yeah.
0: You went to Tennessee last week.
1: I like your story better, though.
0: I don't care.
1: Okay.
0: You went to Tennessee last week, and you hung out with some high school friends.
1: I did.
0: So what happened? What brought this up?
1: If it were up to my best friend in high school, this show would be named Winky and Jenny.
0: Winky?
1: He calls me Winky.
0: Why?
1: Please, for the love of God, do not start calling me Winky. It is not something I like. It is not something I enjoy.
0: Hmm. Well, let's see. Why does he call you Winky?
1: Once upon a time, we were at a bonfire party.
0: Okay.
1: And I thought it was a great idea to go behind a bush, take off all my clothes, and go streaking over the bonfire.
0: Over the bonfire?
1: Yeah, like fully leap over the bonfire.
0: Bonfires
1: completely.
0: Are big, Eric. You're not a big man.
1: It didn't go well for me, but especially because they realized no one else went streaking out in this field in Tennessee, and they found my clothes, and they got in the truck and took off. So I was in the woods by myself, completely naked, and there's photographic evidence.
0: Oh, my goodness!
1: I had to walk all the way back, about half a mile, naked, back to his house, and when I came in, they took a picture of me. I'll find it and post it.
0: No,
1: I'm covering stuff.
0: Okay.
1: Yeah.
0: I was going to say, we're not going to get in trouble. What happened to you? So that's why they call you Winky?
1: Winky.
0: Okay. Winky.
1: 877-470-5299. Randy Rogers Band tickets. If you've got a story that people in your past just won't let you forget. Any story.
0: On Winky and Jenny.
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1: It's just going to keep getting hotter until about 4 o'clock, and it'll finally start to go down. 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
3: A couple of new issues this morning on opposite sides of 281 going northbound at Bassey. A crash has the right lane blocked off, causing a few minutes of backup. And over on 281 southbound before Hildebrand, watch out for a stall in the left lane. That's San Antonio traffic. I'm Jason Fossig.
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0: Y100 San Antonio's new country leader. It's Winky and Jenny. kidding. Just kidding. That was Eric's little nickname that he can't live down.
1: Yours was what?
0: Lolly Tootum. See, mine's harder to say.
1: What is that thing that people of your past just won't let go of that you did or said or happened to you for Randy Rogers Band tickets? 877-470-5299.
0: All right, Steven, what is the thing that your high school classmates just won't let you forget?
2: I'm a guy. I'm hairy. Not crazy hairy, but like I'm hairy. I've got one butt cheek that is hairier than the other one, and it turned into like a party trick where like just a fun fact about me, I guess.
0: Wait.
1: Fun fact, one of my butt cheeks is hairier than the other. That's how those conversations went?
2: You know, you'd be surprised how often it came up naturally. But yeah, this group of friends, I agreed to let them shave my hairy butt cheek.
1: What?
2: Yeah. Somebody broke out the clippers and was like, we're going to shave my butt cheek in front of like 30 people. And I don't know. I've never seen pictures. I forgot what it was like to have
1: There's photographic evidence
2: boxers.
1: Of them shaving your butt?
2: My best buddy from school. He says he's got it somewhere, but they've not appeared on. I'm just waiting for one day I get called into HR. It's like there's some pictures have appeared of you getting your butt shaved on.
0: I know it's not a thing much anymore, but people used to sign yearbooks, right?
1: Mm-hmm.
0: And did they sign your yearbook, Hairy Butt Guy? Or
2: I had my butt cheek signed a couple times.
1: Oh my goodness!
2: At parties and stuff. Yeah,
0: that tracks.
2: They shaved my butt and then they
1: drew all over
2: a few people signed.
1: Those are real friends, just so you know. You better still be in touch with those people. Those are true friends.
2: They'll show up to help you move. If they shave your butt, they'll be there with a pickup truck to help you move.
1: That's what I always say. I've got a t-shirt that says that.
0: Hi, Jeanette. What is something that your high school friends just won't let you forget?
3: Since I was little, my nickname has been Scooter Butt because I didn't crawl. I did it everywhere on my butt.
1: Like a dog with an infection?
3: Like a dog with an infection.
0: Oh, my goodness.
1: Somebody needs to express your anal glands.
3: To this day, I have family that calls me Scooter Butt.
1: No way.
0: Oh, my goodness.
1: How long did it take for you to crawl?
3: I don't know. I think I just started walking. I didn't really crawl at all.
0: Let's look at this Scooter Butt. See, the thing is that that's kind of an accomplishment, really. I mean, you just jumped up and walked. I mean, I would think that shows talent. All right, Mark, what is something that your family, friends, whoever, won't let you forget or live down?
4: Okay, so I used to go to this corner store all the time when I was young. I was about 4 or 5 years old. The clerks used to call me Monkey because I used to hang around my mom's legs all the time and never let her go.
1: Oh, that's cute.
4: So ever since then, so even though to now I go to this corner store, I'm already a grown man, 35 years old. They still call me Monkey when they see me.
1: Really?
0: They've known you for that long?
4: Yes. And my son, when I had my son, he was crazy running around always in diapers. So I call him Goose. Eric met my son before Goose.
1: Oh, I remember Goose.
4: Yes, and everybody calls him Goose as well.
1: This is adorable.
0: That's precious.
1: Hey, why don't you shout out that corner store? Been in business that long here in San Antonio. How cool is that?
4: They're awesome. They're called the Chinos on Subway Side,
1: Very cool.
0: Very, very cool.
1: You want those Randy Rogers Band tickets?
4: Oh, yes. Me and my son would love to go.
1: All right. Monkey and Goose are going to enjoy that show.
4: You know it.

0: Y100, San Antonio's new country leader. Good morning. I'm Christy Brooks in for Jenny Lee, who will return next week from maternity leave.
1: And then you just do your own show.
0: Thank the Lord Almighty in heaven above.
1: You're doing Jenny's job and your job all
0: and
1: week
0: my
1: long.
0: Other job.
1: Oh, wow.
0: Like, I'm on the air every day, but yeah. Then I'm also
1: boss lady.
0: So you know what that translates to? Meetings. That's all we do.
1: Oh, really?
0: Holy, this place in meetings, I'm telling you. And yeah, in other news, we've got Randy Rogers band tickets.
1: Oh, nobody cares about that. Let's hear you complain about Mark the Boss.
0: No, he's on vacation. I could, I guess.
1: Oh, wow.
0: No, seriously, it's a great place to work. Randy Rogers band tickets.
1: Nobody cares about Randy Rogers. Come on, more Mark Dirt.
0: Eric, you like me as your boss, right?
1: I do, yes.
0: Stop.
1: Okay, Randy
0: Let's
1: Rogers
0: stop.
1: Band tickets.
0: Randy Rogers band tickets. We're going to do that in the 1 o'clock hour today between 1 and 1:30.
1: All right, between 1 and 1:30, win those tickets. We love you, Mark.
0: Yeah.

0: Y100, San Antonio's new country leader. Good morning, Eric and Jenny. Christy Brooks in for Jenny, who will return a week from today.
1: Yay!
0: I'm so excited.
1: I'm so excited as well.
0: I'm sure you are.
1: I'm not that excited.
0: No, I know you're excited because you're like, man, having these other two in here has been work.
1: No, it has been great. It really has been cool to get to know everybody here in the Y100 family.
0: A little more?
1: Yeah.
0: Yeah.
1: I know so much more about you and Jenny after dark now that you've sat in that seat for so long.
0: Well, yeah, because you and Jenny are a little isolated. Y'all are here before anyone else.
1: Yeah.
0: And then you leave before anyone else. So
1: yep.
0: I can see where this might have been beneficial for you.
1: Yeah, this place is like a ghost town to us. Like, as soon as we see people, we get freaked out. We go, I think we've been here too long.
0: You're
1: people
0: like,
1: have arrived.
0: Don't come in when you see us walk by the door.
1: One week from today, Jenny Lee will be sitting in that seat.
0: I wonder how Jenny's going to feel because people are going to want, like, there's a rule that no one's allowed in the studio while y'all are in here.
1: Yeah.
0: People are just going to be waiting by the door. Ooh. Whenever she gets back.
1: To talk about the baby.
0: Yeah, to talk about the baby.
1: Yes, she will be back from maternity leave. So excited. And also, in the last couple of months since she's been gone, we've added some new music like this one that I'm super excited about. I absolutely love this song. Thank you, Christy, by the way, for putting this on the morning show.
0: Oh! You can dance to it. That's why I like it. It's got a good beat and you can dance to it.
1: Kane Brown, Woman, crank it up.

after months of using her brain for feeding times, diapers, and zero sleep. Jenny Lee is finally back. Welcome Jenny back next week to Eric and Jenny on Y100.

0: Wetzel on San Antonio's new country leader, Y100. Good morning. I'm Christy Brooks in for Jenny Lee, who returns next week to be here with Eric. She gets off maternity leave, and she's going to love second date update.
1: Jenny and the Short King. That's what they call us.
0: I thought you didn't like Short King.
1: Oh, somebody said it today on second date update, and it stuck with me. It is the phrase I hate more than most things.
0: I look at it, it's kind of a compliment.
1: No. Why do you have to specify that I'm a short king? Why can't I just be a king?
0: Well, because you're short.
1: That insinuates that kings aren't normally short.
0: Well, you know what's funny? Kings are normally short.
1: What?
0: Kings are normally short.
1: Really?
0: Yeah, think about it. Well, like, there's a lot of kings that are short. Anyway, second date update this morning. Check it out on the Y100 app, because you'll hear all about a little short king and what he went through.
1: Yes, and it brought up some very deep-seated things inside of me, and I need to go see my therapist.
0: I was about to say, are you going to therapy after this?
1: Go get it on the Y100 app. Tap on second date update, listen to today's, and send it to your favorite short king.
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1: Hey, when the San Antonio weather says feels like. Yep, it's going to be about a high of 92. It's going to feel like a high of about 94.
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0: Y100, San Antonio's new country leader. Good morning, Eric and Jenny. Christy Brooks in for Jenny Lee, who will be back next week.
1: We're about to play Taylor Swift.
0: Yes, I love this song.
1: The song from Toy Story 5.
0: Yes.
1: I'm going to see it tonight.
0: Are you?
1: Yes.
0: Oh, I can't wait to hear what you think.
1: Okay, by myself. It's going to be weird. I'm going to be a grown man with a mustache watching Toy Story by myself. But you think that this wedding that is taking place in like 48 hours is totally fake.
0: I think it's not real.
1: What is your biggest piece of evidence?
0: This is not Taylor. She wouldn't put it on display. She would not. Everybody's like, oh, she's a narcissist. No, she's not. She's a lovely human.
1: You've actually known her since she was like a child.
0: 15. Since she was 15 years old. Whoa. Since she first started. Yeah.
1: Wow. Yeah. You've been instrumental in her career.
0: That's right. Yes, I have.
1: So where's your invite?
0: I don't have one. Doesn't matter. The wedding's not happening. It's already happened.

0: 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And keeping Y100 loud.
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0: this is our new song, Say So. If you need somebody, say so. It's basically just a reminder that no matter what you're going through, you don't have to go through it alone.
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1: Hot today, highs in the mid-90s. Tonight, partly cloudy, lows in the mid-70s.
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Now that Team USA has won one of the knockout round games, I wonder if Luke Combs or any of the other artists that the USA soccer coaches wanted to come to a game will come to a game now. 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Even if you don't understand soccer, it's exciting. Come on, Luke. 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

Radio's new country leader, Y100. We have got those tickets to see the Randy Rogers Band at Floors in October. We're going to give those to you 1 o'clock hour today, between 1 and 1:30. 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
1: 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Hot, steamy, highs in the mid-90s today. Tonight, lows in the mid-70s.
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starting officially today, even though it's not till Saturday, because everybody's going to be off tomorrow, right? Except for us. Jason Aldean, don't tell on me.

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Time. San Antonio's new country leader, Y100. Good afternoon. I'm Christy Brooks. Thank you for having us on. We got your tickets to see the Randy Rogers Band. Going to do that in the 1 o'clock hour. Right now, one of Randy's buddies is Corey Kent, Coe Wetzel.

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1: Warm for the rest of today. Tonight, partly cloudy with lows in the mid-70s.
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Good afternoon. I'm Christy Brooks. 4th of July weekend, or what some are calling Taylor Swift wedding weekend. Apparently, she's supposedly getting married tomorrow. 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

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Good afternoon. 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

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Call number 10-877-470-5299. You get your tickets to see the Randy Rogers Band at Floors this fall, October to be exact. So call number 10. Good luck. Amen on Y100.

100, San Antonio's new country leader. If you did not get your hands on those Randy Rogers Band tickets, don't worry. Brody's got a couple of chances for you to win this afternoon after 3 o'clock. Taylor Swift now on Y100.

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1: Hot for the rest of today. Tonight, partly cloudy. Lows are going to be in the mid-70s.
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1: Partly cloudy tonight. Lows in the mid-70s. Tomorrow, we will have sunshine and highs in the mid-90s.
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I'm out of here. Brody has got your tickets to see the Randy Rogers Band out at Floors in October. So be listening for your chance to win. He's got a couple of chances for you right now. Corey Kent, Coe Wetzel, Rocky Mountain Low on Y100. Have a great rest.

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100, San Antonio's new country leader, Brody N. Hope everything's going good. This is like the Friday-est Thursday of the year. Bring on the weekend, you know? Still got Randy Rogers band tickets coming up later this hour. Let's hang out.

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7: 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Traffic check.
8: We have an accident blocking the two left lanes over on northbound 35 on the northeast side at Engle Road. That's causing a 20-minute delay and a 10-minute delay on westbound loop 1604 between Bulverde and Stone Oak Parkway. That's San Antonio traffic. I'm Carson Parnell.
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1: Y100, this is huge. Team USA moving on to the World Cup Sweet 16. It's not called that, but still. We play Belgium on Monday Night Football. See what I did there? I threw it.

100. So many great 4th of July celebrations going on. Shirts Jubilee celebrating their 50th anniversary, and they're going two nights this year, tomorrow night and Saturday. Tomorrow night at Pickerel Park.

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26: We have an accident on the northeast side blocking the two left lanes on northbound 35 at Ingle Road, causing a 15-minute delay and some slow traffic on southbound 10 lower level between Woodlawn and I-35. That's San Antonio Traffic. I'm Carson Parnell.
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Y100, we are commercial free to get you home. Let's get you in to see Randy Rogers Band out of Floors. 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Good luck. New Ella Langley, Morgan Wallen, I Can't Love You Anymore.

0: CYY San Antonio. Born in Texas. Military City Strong.
1: Hey, what's up, y'all? This is Thomas Rhett saluting all of our men and women in San Antonio. Military City USA. Thank you for keeping our country safe and for all that you do.
0: San Antonio's new country leader. Y100.

0: Why 100 Days of Summer. Jonathan, you're in for Randy Rogers' Band of Floors.
1: Hell yeah, awesome.
0: How's everything going today?
1: We're driving in from South Padre Island.
0: Oh, how was that?
1: It was nice. We beat the rush. So.
0: Wow, that's a good strategy. Go there early in the week and then come back to San Antonio to celebrate the 4th, yeah?
1: Yes, sir, for sure.
0: Put Jonathan in the Hall of Fame. This guy knows what he's doing. Hey, we appreciate y'all having us on. We'll do some more Randy Rogers' Band tickets coming up right after 5 o'clock. We're commercial free. Parker McCollum, killing me.

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100 commercial free ride home. Busy end of the week for Kane Brown. His wife had him doing honeydews all day yesterday, picking out furniture for like their new Florida beach house. And then he's got to go up to Canada tomorrow for a show. Here's a woman. 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

0: moving on.
1: Y100 commercial free ride home. We got a very serious Hey Brody on the way. One of our listeners is fighting a battle at home over temperature, thermostat control. This could tear families apart. We're going to see if we can help out, save their weekend. 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
1: 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It's just going to be sunny and hot, but that's good. It'll be a nice 4th of July.
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22: Well, looks like a 5-minute delay on westbound 10 on the east side between Roland and I-37. Then on the northwest side, a 10-minute delay on southbound 10 lower level between Woodlawn and I-35. That's San Antonio traffic. I'm Carson Parnell.
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0: Brody.
1: Welcome to Hey Brody. Howard from Universal City reached out. He said, "Hey Brody, my wife keeps adjusting the thermostat at home. Uh-oh. I come home and it's hot. If she would just leave it alone and we don't have to wait for the temp to go down, that would be great. But what should I do?" Ooh, Howard, this is how huge fights start. You got to be super careful, dude. Look, there's no way to get her to not touch it. Even if you tell her not to, she'll just do it anyway. So you don't want to do that. And I get it. You're hot. She's cold. Or she's just trying to save money. But there's got to be like a middle ground where y'all can be at the same temperature and live in peace. One thing you could do, get some more floor fans in the house, right? That could help. You could also try some more curtains or maybe some blackout curtains, given your home's layout. If you get her involved with the curtain selection, then she gets to pick the style and the design and everything, and she may have a good time with that. I don't know. And if you don't already have one of those smart thermostats, you need to get one of those, because then you can manage the temp on their app. That way you can see what it's looking like before you get home from work. But let me reiterate this just one more time. Be very, very careful. Temperature control can tear families apart. You have to be supportive. If you got a household or work or Texas issue, whatever, let me know. Y100FM.com or the Y100 app. Click on

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0: Y100 Days of Summer. Sandy, you are in for Randy Rogers Band.
1: Thank you. That's so great. I love Randy Rogers.
0: Yeah. Good stuff. How are you going to be celebrating America's birthday on Saturday?
1: Working.
0: They're not letting you off?
1: No, we don't close.
0: Oh, man. That's what England's doing Saturday. They got to go to work.

100 commercial free if you want to participate in San Antonio's official 4th of July celebration. Of course, they're having that over at Woodlawn Lake Park on Saturday. It starts at 11 in the morning, goes till 9:30. The fireworks will be at 9 o'clock.

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21: We have an accident reported on the north side of downtown. That's on eastbound 10 lower level at Frio, causing a 5-minute delay. And an accident reported on westbound 10 on the east side at US 90 causes a 5-minute delay as well. That's San Antonio traffic. I'm Carson Parnell.
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I know he's going to have that framed for his house. Here's Bebop.

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23: Y100 traffic check.
24: We have an accident reported on the north side of downtown. That's on eastbound 10 lower level at Frio, causing a 5-minute delay. And an accident reported on westbound 10 on the east side at US 90 causes a 5-minute delay as well. That's San Antonio traffic. I'm Carson Parnell.
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Y100, Brody with you. As funny as some of these New York Empire State Building flag memes are, what looks really good is all the American flags flying high all around San Antonio.

100, San Antonio's new country leader. It's going to be hard not to see fireworks this weekend. Hey, if you're headed out to New Braunfels to go float and you want to stay for the firework action Saturday night, they're having their party over at Landa Park. That starts at 6, and the fireworks show is going to be about 9:15 Saturday night.

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0: My vehicle was smashed. 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There was a light at the end of the tunnel with Jim Abbott. 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
10: Y100 traffic check.
11: Looks like a 10-minute traffic delay on westbound 10 on the east side between Roland and I-35, and another 10-minute delay if you're on southbound 37 downtown between 10 and the Southeast Military Drive. That's San Antonio traffic. I'm Carson Parnell.
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8: Y100 Traffic Check.
9: Looks like some slow traffic on the eastbound 10 on the far northwest side between Camp Bullis Road and 1604. That's a 10-minute delay, and a 5-minute delay on southbound 1604 between Bandera and Culebra. That's San Antonio Traffic. I'm Carson Parnell.
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KCYY San Antonio. 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